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5: Rafinha, first touch for him. They've been trapped, thought about coming for it. Thought better of it. Has it gone over the line? Is there an early goal for Barcelona? Here there is! And they've scored! Oh, what a sensational start to the match! Barcelona score with 2 minutes on the watch! Iniesta lets it run, then tries to chase down a Marquinhos. So he's done well, Iniesta! Oh, it's a second goal!
6: What a big moment, so early in the second half.
7: He's got problems, Unai Emery.
6: He'll have bigger problems if Messi puts this one in the back of the net. Can Kevin Trapp keep this one out? Messi with 10 goals in the Champions League already this season. It's Messi for Barcelona! 3-0! Stunning start to the second half. And it's unravelling for Paris Saint-Germain. They're in big trouble, leaning back on the ropes now. Now what's Neymar got up his sleeve here? Oh, he's got something really special up his sleeve. Great goal. Neymar for Barcelona. 4-1 on the night. 4-5 on aggregate.
7: What a free kick. And it's going to be Neymar to take the penalty.
6: To make it 5-1 on the night. Neymar against Trapp. He scored! 2 quick goals for Neymar. Right at the end of the game. It's 5-1 Barcelona. 5-5. On aggregate.
7: It's now all about how much any time is going to be given here.
6: Oh, what a grandstand finish to this game. Away off the head of Adrian Rabiot. Intense pressure now on the Paris Saint-Germain defence. It's Neymar trying to feed it through. It's a stretch and it's in. And I can't remember the last time I saw something like this. Extraordinary scenes at the Nou Camp. Sergio Roberto, the substitute, is the hero of the hour. Champions League knockout comeback of all time. The Champions League delivers a classic, and Barcelona, from the depths of a 4-0 first leg defeat, have turned this tie on its head. An historic victory now.